0: Wait, hold up, stop.
1: Here, pal. Why so glum? 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
1: $10 million?
0: You have 7 days to do it.
1: How am I going to raise $10 million? It's 7 days.

To the flow, the energy on my trail, my energy unavailable. I'ma tell it my silhouette go. 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I blasted off the planet, rock that caused catastrophe, and it matters more because I had it. Now I had a thought about wreaking havoc on an opposition, kind of shocking. They want a static with precision, I'm automatic. Quarterback, I ain't talking, sack and pack it up, I don't panic. Batter up, who the baddest, it don't matter, cause we is your th- everybody.

When I was in the third grade, I thought that I was gay, cause I could draw, my uncle was, and I kept my room straight. I told my mom, tears rushing down my face, she's like, Ben, you've loved girls since before pre-K. Tripping. Yeah, I guess she had a point, didn't she? Bunch of stereotypes all in my head. I remember doing the math, like, yeah, I'm good at Little League. A preconceived idea of what it all meant. But those that like the same sex have the characteristics. The right-wing conservatives think it's a decision. And you can be cured with some treatment and religion. Man-made rewiring of a predisposition, playing God. Oh nah, here we go. America the brave still fears what we don't know. And God loves all his children. It's somehow forgotten, but we paraphrase a book written 3,500 years ago.

I was gay, I would think hip-hop hates me. Have you read the YouTube comments lately? Man, that's gay, gets dropped on the daily. We become so numb to what we're saying. A culture founded from a

It's the same hate that's caused wars from religion, gender to skin color, the complexion of your pigment. The same fight that led people to walkouts and sit-ins. It's human rights for everybody. There is no difference. Live on and be yourself. When I was at church, they taught me something else. If you preach hate at the service, those words aren't anointed. That

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Progress march on, with the veil over our eyes, we turn our back on the cause. Till the day that my uncles can be united by law, when kids aren't walking around the hallway, plagued by pain in their heart. A world so hateful, some would rather die than be who they are. And a certificate on paper isn't gonna solve it all, but it's a damn good place to start. No law is gonna change us, we have to change us. Whatever God you believe in, we come from the same one. 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

0: 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And the money's hard to make. So I bet they on their face right now.
1: The f*** off the block,
2: wrong with you.

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1: What are you doing?
2: What?
1: Wait. Yo, you straight?
2: Yeah, I'm good. No, I'm good.
1: Dog, are we literally on there like me, Odell? We got...
2: Oh, it's been a long fight. It's been a long fight, and I just had to have a warrior spirit, and that's all. So I'm just...
1: Don't start that.
2: No, I'm good. I'm just regrouping.
1: You sure?
2: You got a tissue?
1: No. Why would...
2: Okay.
1: Yo, it's good. Bro.
2: Okay.

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Everyone fears it. 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It breaks him. The chase is the soul maker.

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1: Let's go to the store then.
2: Hi, how you doing?
0: We were having an awesome viewing party, and if you had lays, you can come with us.
2: She has them!
0: Get the whole cart.

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Still, she's never late. 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She has the perfect scent. She speaks the perfect French. 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

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What if I told you you could magically turn all that crappiness into happiness? 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
1: We've got a problem. 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
13: We are ready.

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Everyone fears it. 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It breaks him. The chase is the soul maker. A few choose it. A dream pursuit feeds the man who gives it everything. It creates him. Until the giant in the mirror finally appears. Until it's hard to be humble.

Switzerland, Suzium, Turkey, USA, Uzbekistan, Uruguay, Ivory Coast. Let's play football.

From the Situation Room, we now have sight of the meteor heading towards Earth, but at this moment it is still unclear as to whether or not it will hit. What we do know is that all resources are being used to minimize risk. This could be the end. I will keep you posted as we attempt to get the situation under

0: That's it? That's the ending? 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
1: Hey, sweetie. 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
1: Oh, good dear. 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
1: I'll be staying the night at Gretel's, so you'll be okay.
0: Yeah, I'll be fine.
1: Are you sure? 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

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Hell stoked in the custom coat with the beanie road. 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

0: this is not working, all right? 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Reset.
1: Get a load of this fucking guy, man.
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inspiring what you've been for me for all this time. 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